Kissin' 92.5, your 10 in a row hit music station. It's Dalton coming in to hang out with you this Thursday night with plenty of time and plenty of your favorite hits on the way. So stay tuned for The Weeknd and Dominic Fike. But to get us started tonight, here's the newest from Taylor Swift with I Knew It, I Knew You. It's Kissin' 92.5.

Kissin' 92.5, it's Maroon 5, and when you're renting a movie or a book from the library, you always think, well, one more night won't hurt. Well, what happens when one more night turns into years and years? We're going to talk more about that coming up in 10 minutes, but first, here's the newest from Malcolm Todd with Earrings. It's Kissin' 92.5.

0: Kiss and 92.5, your 10 in a row hit music station. 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Keep it right here. We've got Harry Styles coming up next. It's Kissin' 92.5. 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
11: Hot and humid weather goes on for now. Break from the heat this weekend. Might see 80s for highs on Saturday. An isolated storm or two tonight. Lows in the mid-70s. Scattered storms Friday. It's going to be hot and humid. Highs in the mid-90s. Heat index levels to 106. Might see highs in the low 80s with cooler, drier air Saturday and sunshine. I'm meteorologist Mark Thibodeau.

the great divide, and even if you're divided by hours of distance, your best friend is never too far away, and it is National Friendship Day, so even if they are far, make sure you send them a message to celebrate. Keep it right here. It's Chapel Roan's Pink Pony Club. It's Kissin' 92.5.

0: 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It's the newest from Stella Lefty with Boston. 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Bruno Mars is coming up next. It's Kissin' 92.5.
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Jason, 92.5, your 10 in a row hit music station. It's Benson Boone. It's Dalton still hanging out with you this Thursday night with plenty of time and plenty more of your favorite hits still right around the corner. So stay tuned because Flo Rida and Hozier are coming up shortly. But first,

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Kiss at 92.5. It's Jesse Murph with Blue Strips. It's Dalton, and it's time to pop off tonight for your shot at some Blue Strips, specifically $92 in free play to Grand Lake Casino. And what are we talking about this evening? Well, it turns out nearly half of Americans would rather inherit nothing than have to deal with a relative's belongings. So I want to know, have you ever inherited anything that you thought was annoying? Let me know. Text, call 417-578-9292 again to pop off tonight. And keep it right here. It's the newest from Alex Warren with Fever Dream. It's Kissin' 92.5.

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1: That's right. It's time to pop off tonight. And since nearly half of Americans have said that they don't want to inherit anything because they don't want to deal with their family's belongings, I wanted to know, have you ever inherited anything that you thought was annoying or that you just really didn't want? And Kathy, you hit me up on Kissin' text line and said, I inherited my mom's stuffed beaver because she knew how much

0: 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Gracie Abrams is coming up next. 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
14: Hot and humid weather goes on for now. Break from the heat this weekend. Might see 80s for highs on Saturday. An isolated storm or two tonight. Lows in the mid-70s. Scattered storms Friday. It's going to be hot and humid. Highs in the mid-90s. Heat index levels to 106. Might see highs in the low 80s with cooler, drier air Saturday and sunshine. I'm meteorologist Mark Thibodeau.

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Mondays at 92.5, your 10 in a row hit music station. We're just now getting started with the Plato's Closet Top 9 at 9 tonight. And kicking things off in that number 9 spot, it's Ariana Grande's Hate That I Made You Love Me. 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Because right now at number 8 for the Plato's Closet Top 9 at 9, Zara Larsson with Midnight Sun. It's Kissin' 92.5.

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It's Bella Kay's I Love It, I Love It, I Love It, coming in at number 7 tonight for the Plato's Closet Top 9 at 9. 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

0: Kissin' 92.5, your 10 in a row hit music station, coming in all the way at number one tonight for the Plato's Closet Top 9 at 9. It's Tame Impala and Jenny with Dracula. Thank you for voting and tuning in tonight. 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Now, just because the Plato's Closet Top 9 at 9 is done for tonight, that does not mean that you should leave just yet because we've got plenty of your favorite hits on the way, including Huntrix coming up very shortly. It's Kissin' 92.5.
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19: And humid weather goes on for now. Break from the heat this weekend. Might see 80s for highs on Saturday. An isolated storm or two tonight. Lows in the mid-70s. Scattered storms Friday. It's going to be hot and humid. Highs in the mid-90s. Heat index levels to 106. Might see highs in the low 80s with cooler, drier air Saturday and sunshine. I'm meteorologist Mark Thibodeau.

Kissing 92.5, it's Ed Sheeran, and sadly the weather that gives you the shivers is not here right now. 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Keep it right here. Usher and Pitbull are up next, but right now, it's Shaboozy with good news. It's Kissin' 92.5.

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and 92.5, your 10 in a row hit music station. It's Dalton still hanging out with you for a couple more hours tonight. And while I'm still here, I'm going to keep playing all of your favorites, including Paramore and Leon Thomas, coming up shortly. But to kick off the hour, here's Justin Bieber with Speed Demon.

Kissin' 92.5, and parents, you spend a lot of time just driving to events for your kids, and it adds up pretty quick. And I know you're having the time of your life, but you're going to be shocked at how much time you're actually spending. 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

0: Kissin' 92.5, your 10 in a row hit music station. And parents, you spend a lot of time just taking your kids around wherever they need to go, but a lot of that is specifically school and school activities. Now, the average parent spends 38 minutes a day driving their kid to school activities. Now, across a 180-day school year, that totals 6,858 minutes, nearly 15 8-hour workdays. That's right, you have all the work you're already doing, then an extra 15 workdays spread out on top of that. Now, 77% of parents have said that back-to-school season is making their life a lot more hectic already, trying to get school supplies, trying to get everything ready, and get back into the schedule. But are you looking forward to it, or are you already losing sleep over how stressful it's going to be? Let me know. Text call 417-578-9292. Keep it right here. Sabrina Carpenter's coming up next. It's Kissin' 92.5.
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12: Hot and humid weather goes on for now. Break from the heat this weekend. Might see 80s for highs on Saturday. An isolated storm or two tonight. Lows in the mid-70s. Scattered storms Friday. It's going to be hot and humid. Highs in the mid-90s. Heat index levels to 106. Might see highs in the low 80s with cooler, drier air Saturday and sunshine. I'm meteorologist Mark Thibodeau.

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Right now, it's the newest from Martin Garrix and Ed Sheeran. 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

0: 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Keep it right here. Tame Impala and Jenny are coming up next. It's Kissin 92.5.
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Kissin' 92.5, your 10 in a row hit music station. It's Dalton still hanging out with you for one more hour tonight. And while I'm still here, you know what I'm doing. Playing some more of your favorite hits with Ray and Dominic Fike right around the corner. But to kick off the hour, here's Olivia Dean with So Easy to Fall in Love. 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

Kissin' 92.5, it's Khalid with Talk, and if our dogs could talk, maybe they could tell us what the ideal walk is for them, but we do know what the ideal dog walk is for people. We're going to talk more about that in 10 minutes, but first, it's Malcolm Todd. It's Kissin' 92.5.

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1: Kissin' 92.5, your 10 in a row hit music station. And if you own a dog, I'm sure you've taken them for a walk. I'd be shocked if you haven't. But we don't know exactly what our dogs want from their walk because, well, they can't tell us, obviously. But we now know what humans consider to be the perfect dog walk, and that is a 1 hour and 7 minute walk, including 16 different sniffing opportunities, and, of course, some water for splashing. Now, open fields, woodland areas, and parks ranked as the top preferred settings. Now, we also want to see 3 friendly dogs along the way, if possible. Now, keep in mind, this is an entire average, and most dogs that I'm aware of might not make it over an hour. I used to have a basset hound. We usually didn't make it for more than 15 minutes. But what does your ideal dog walk look like? Is it lasting an entire hour? And how many sniffing opportunities do you give? Let me know. Text call 417-578-9292. Keep it right here. Ariana Grande is coming up next. It's Kissin' 92.5.
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Kissin' 92.5, it's Disco Line's Anton Ashay's No Broke Boys, and one boy has broke the box office yet again, and that's none other than Christopher Nolan. If you haven't seen The Odyssey yet, I highly recommend it. He also did, you know, Oppenheimer, The Dark Knight, just to name a couple others. But he's celebrating his birthday today for just a little bit longer. As a big movie fan, I had to give him a shout-out, so happy birthday, Christopher Nolan. Keep it right here, it's Alex Warren, it's Kissin' 92.5.

Boston 92.5. And that is going to do it for me tonight. My name is Dalton, and I will see you again tomorrow to help kick off the weekend. But just because I'm getting out of here, that does not mean that you should leave just yet. Of course, we've got some more of your favorite hits on the way. And XYZ with Eric Zachary is going to get you all the way into your Friday morning. And before I walk my 2 feet out the door, it's Taylor Swift's I Knew It, I Knew You. It's Kissin' 92.5.

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0: It's Kissin' 92.5. XYZ with Eric Zachary. BTS has withdrawn their entries or their eligibility for Grammys following the decision to create a, what is it, Asian pop artist or best Asian pop artist.
1: Yeah, there's a whole Asian category. There's several different awards that if you make K-pop, you know,
0: you qualify. Or
1: qualify.
0: I called this. I said it sounds like it's very divisive.
1: It is.
0: And it was just the Grammys trying to put people in a box. And that's essentially what BTS said. Like, our music's for everybody. We don't want to be divided or listen to based off what genre we're in.
2: Yeah.
0: Of course, the Grammys is trying to walk it back and be like, well, this was just an added category. You're still are eligible for like best pop album too.
1: Right. I think these academies and these, you know, places where they're deeming what awards should be just become more loser by the year.
2: Oh, 100%. You know,
1: like this is just like a very backwards, like flawed thing to do.
2: Yeah.
1: I feel like the more categories that they add, whether it's the Grammys or the Emmys or whatever, it's like, all you olds, go away.
0: There's just too many categories. And I also like, I get you, it's kind of a lose-lose because if you don't have enough categories, you're going to be like, well, the right people never get nominated.
1: Sure. Mm-hmm.
0: But at the end of the day, if we're really just trying to look for something based off of commercial success,
1: right,
0: which was the original metric, then have like five categories.
2: Yeah.
0: That's all you need.
1: There you go.
0: And make the show 40 minutes and then we can move on with our lives. Yeah, they talk about it.
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9: Another hot, humid day on the way for Friday, then some real cooling this weekend. 80s for highs with less humidity by Saturday. Isolated storm possible overnight, lows mid-70s. Hot and muggy Friday, a few scattered storms around in the morning, and again maybe towards evening. Highs mid-90s, heat index levels to 106. My meteorologist, Mark Thibodeau.

0: 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XYZ Throwback is coming up next. It's our chance, Jordan and I's chance, I should say, to go head-to-head based off of a contest that Audrey puts together. Three songs. They all come out in the same year.
1: Yes.
0: We just got to figure out what year that is.
1: Yep. I've been doing pretty good recently.
0: You have.
1: Yeah.
0: I think it's fair to say you also feel like you've been guessing, though, the last couple
1: weeks. Taking blind shots in the dark.
0: But it's been working for you.
1: It has, so yeah.
0: I want you to be more confident this week, because that way you lose. All right? XYZ Throwback. Three songs. They all came out in the same year. What year was it next? Jordan and I playing for you at home next.

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0: It's Kissin' 92.5. It's called XYZ Throwback, all brought to you by Progressive Insurance. Three songs, they all came out in the same year. We just got to figure out what year that is. And by we, I mean Jordan and I, playing for you at home.
1: Hello, hello.
0: If you can telepathically get us the answer, that'd be very helpful.
1: I would, like, if you can do that, if yeah. you're an X-Man, please hit me up.
0: Audrey selected this song, so let's dive in. Song number one, what year did it come out?
1: Oh, is this Jordan Sparks and Chris Brown?
0: Yeah. Okay. At first, I thought it was Halo, and I'm realizing how much Beyonce's Halo sounds like this song, The Beat.
1: Right. Okay. Yeah. I feel like that's this no song air. And Halo probably around the same time, yeah. too.
2: I think this was first.
1: But I've got... Oh, man.
0: I don't have a guess yet.
1: I've got a guess. You said I should be more confident,
0: I'm not.
1: I'm not ready to just jump into
0: it. Locking it in. We got two more songs to hear. What year did these songs come out? Song number two. Kiss the Girl.
1: 2008. I'm mad that you asked me that question, Audrey.
0: He locked it in. 2008.
1: I'm gonna just go 2008. It's probably 2000.
0: I think it's earlier. I think it's slightly earlier, but I'm not gonna lock it in yet. Okay. So I don't have to.
1: All right.
0: One more song. What year did these three songs come out? You got No Air, Jordan Sparks, Chris Brown, Katy Perry, I Kissed a Girl, and now she kissed Justin.
1: Just get to the song.

0: Entertainment. Take a bow, Rihanna.
1: Yes.
0: Very entertaining. Eric.
2: Is it so over now?
1: Okay, what's
0: Eric,
1: your guess?
0: It's Rihanna, not Eric Zachary, who sings that song. So. Don't make me turn this music off, Eric.
2: All right.
0: You're
2: please,
0: stalling.
2: Please don't. I am stalling. I think it's 2007.
1: Okay.
2: It might be 06, but okay. I think it's 7.
0: All right.
2: 2007.
0: Audrey?
2: Jordan said 2008. What year did these songs come out?
1: Only one of you is correct today, and it is Jordan. It's 2008.
2: What?
0: Yes. Yes. Jordan is crushing throwback these days. We are in a Jordy era right now. Oh, my God. Kick it with you. I'm the American boy, Eric.
2: I have nothing to say.
1: Hey,
2: all right, no air. Jordan Sparks, Chris Brown, Katy Perry, I Kissed a Girl, Rihanna, Take a Bow, and then Estelle, Kanye. Someone else is on this too, right?
0: No, it's
1: nope, just them.
0: Just the two
2: American boy.
0: Yes.
2: All came out in 2008. That's crazy. XYZ throwback. It's all brought to you by Progressive Insurance.
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0: 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We're giving foodies too much power. This is according to Jordan.
1: Yes.
0: Who I'm guessing this is because of your date night, dinner last night.
1: I went to dinner last night and I've realized we are not focused on the common folk anymore. Mm. We are only paying attention.
0: When has America ever been focused on the common folk?
1: All right. We're getting too deep.
0: Yeah, you either go to McDonald's, Burger King, and Arby's, or you go to Michelin starred restaurants.
1: All right.
0: Or Chili's.
1: Hey, shout out Chili's. But look, the thing they're not doing at Chili's is putting all their focus and attention on the foodies with the bright lights and the loom cubes and, you know, all this stuff. Mm. We need to chill out.
0: Oh, you're saying like the influencers that are like taking pictures of their food and
1: exactly.
0: stuff.
1: Exactly. Oh, yeah.
0: Right. That's a little out of hand. All right. We'll hear about Jordan's experience next on XYZ.

0: It's Kissin 92.5. Jordan went to a foodie restaurant last night, or a restaurant that has really good ratings. It just opened, right?
1: Yes.
0: So he was swarmed by the food influencers. Now, I think we've just gotten to the point, kind of like when someone's taking a selfie, you're just used to people taking pictures of their food. Sure. I do it too. It depends on the meal, but like, whatever. I'm pretty numb to that.
1: Right.
0: But it's the people that are going that extra mile and bringing like a light for the food, right, and like trying to move the food around in the restaurant to have a different angle.
1: Yeah.
0: And it's just too much.
1: Here's my thing. Now, I understand that this person probably has a lot of followers. It'll benefit this restaurant because they did just open to have somebody in there like that. Give them a section. Do not put them with the rest of us who just wanted to try the food, because now, and I know this is not bashing the restaurant at all, they were a little slow on our stuff, right? Mm-hmm. Comparatively, he's getting dish after dish, meal after meal, not eating any of it. So it's just infuriating.
0: Oh, they're just giving him better service.
1: They're just giving him better service.
0: That's the restaurant. That's on the restaurant entirely.
1: You know, and like, right, he's got his lights out. We're opening and closing pots several times.
0: Don't name the restaurant.
1: No,
0: they just opened, right? And they're like the new, like, talked about spot.
1: Yes, yeah.
0: See, the problem I have with that is, like, a lot of the new restaurants, you can tell when a chef or a company's done this before because they will have an influencer night. They have a preview night, and that's what that is for.
1: Exactly.
0: I have filmed those with our production company where it's like, it's a lot, but like, the only people there are the ones revealing the stuff. That's how it should be.
2: Yeah.
0: So that once they're open, they do usually have rules or restrictions like, please don't use your flash. Please don't interrupt other people's meals. So the fact that they're still allowing this means that they just want all the attention and they're kind of amateur hour with
1: it. I'm sitting here like, we haven't gotten drinks yet. This guy has 8 courses in front of him.
2: Right.
1: Like I said, the huge lights. It's this. Any other situation would be very distracting and just bizarre. Mm-hmm. But, you know, we're in a time now where social media is everything. I'm like, hey, come back to the little people, all right? We just want a nice meal. We want to try your food. Tell our friends. Food was great, by the way.
0: Yeah.
1: Tastes were delicious, but buddy with the, you
0: tastes were delicious is quite the review.
1: Put it on a shirt.
2: No offense. This was a Wednesday night.
1: Yes.
2: Yeah.
1: The middle of the day.
2: Yeah.
1: Or middle of the week. Like, come on.
2: Yeah.
1: Come on.
0: I don't love that.
1: Yeah.
0: And so, also, like, I mean, it's on the restaurant, but also just like have some decorum. I've had cameras in my face. I've vlogged years ago, like, but I was still always aware of people around me and try not to interrupt their experience or service.
1: Sure.
0: It's just like, when people are just so like unaware of your surroundings, it really gets to me.
1: Yeah. It was just like a fish out of water situation, but not totally on the influencer, not totally on the restaurant.
0: Just on both them losers.
1: Exactly. Show Jordy some love.

hard. 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Zodiac sign, it must be a Gemini moon, cause we about to go half. 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
1: XYZ with Eric Zachary. Katy Perry found herself in a giant inflatable, it's supposed to be a plastic bottle or like water a Gatorade bottles. Bottle that yeah, she's yeah. calling Katy, mm-hmm. Katerade.
2: Katerade.
1: And she like goes out into the crowd, like a pseudo crowd surfing.
3: Yes.
1: Expecting the crowd to get her back to the stage. And this crowd said, no, you're coming with us.
2: It just took her away, man. It's like, just, yeah, if just you watch the video,
1: it's like,
2: just,
1: you're not going back to the stage.
2: Carry her away in this giant water bottle.
3: That's so funny. So
1: whether it's Katy or her production design team that's sure. like, this is a good idea.
3: Right.
1: No.
3: I don't. Yeah. You got to get a dummy award for that.
2: I feel like I would throw up.
1: I would love to see you in a Zorb.
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5: Another hot, humid day on the way for Friday, then some real cooling this weekend. 80s for highs with less humidity by Saturday. Isolated storm possible overnight, lows mid-70s. Hot and muggy Friday, a few scattered storms around in the morning, and again maybe towards evening. Highs mid-90s, heat index levels to 106. My meteorologist, Mark Thibodeau.

0: 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More About Nothing is coming up on XYZ with Eric Zachary. We're learning about the chocolate wars, the Hershey's wars specifically.
1: Yes.
0: Basically a series of legal battles that have been going on for almost 100 years.
1: Correct.
0: Involving what could be your favorite chocolate. We'll learn about that next, but first a little bonus fact.
1: In the movie 8 Mile, Eminem freestyled every time he rapped on screen, so no two takes were ever the same. In the script, they just left Eminem raps here, so he would freestyle, and then if they had to redo the take, it would be a brand new one every
0: time. That's pretty cool.
1: Yeah.

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0: 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More About Nothing on XYZ with Eric Zachary. It's all brought to you by Chick-fil-A. We're not talking about chicken. We're talking about chocolate.
1: Great segue.
0: It just threw me a little bit. Anyway,
1: food.
0: Let's learn about the Hershey's War that's been going on for almost 100 years.
1: Okay, so a lot of you all know about Hershey's chocolate, yes. Started by Milton Hershey in Lancaster, Pennsylvania in 1894. There is a separate company called Hershey's Ice Cream or Hershey's Creamery. They do ice cream primarily in the East Coast, but they are in some other places. They also started their company in Lancaster, Pennsylvania. Wow. In 1894.
0: Are they related in like distant cousins or anything?
1: So in court and out, they have both famously claimed that they have no relation whatsoever.
0: Okay.
1: Right? That's where this whole thing jumps off. Because they're both in the dairy industry, every time one did something, they'd have to put out an ad saying, we have nothing to do with that. That's the guys across the street. Mm. So in 1916, a typhoid outbreak happens and it gets traced back to Hershey's ice cream. Hershey's chocolate got so mad about this because they were like, we don't have anything to do with that. Keep buying chocolate bars.
0: Sure. Mm-hmm.
1: So that kicks things off. 2 years later, the chocolate company decides to buy up creameries, not to do anything with them. Just like, hey, y'all ice cream boys aren't getting off the ground. We just don't like
0: Hershey's chocolate's just starting to bully Hershey's dairy or Hershey's ice cream.
1: Hershey's ice cream. Hershey's ice cream is like, we are going to get into chocolate. We are starting Hershey's Brothers Chocolate. Hershey's chocolate bars. We're like,
0: Hershey's Brother Chocolate is actually hilarious.
1: Brothers, there's an S in there. But anyway, that kicks off the feud further. This legal battle would go on for a decade from about 1920 to 1930. The ice cream company ended up losing. They tried to like move out of Pennsylvania, sneakily do it in Omaha. People were telling Milton Hershey, like, they're trying
0: they're
1: to make
0: still
1: chocolate
0: using
1: bars.
0: Their name, yeah.
1: Exactly.
0: Yeah,
2: okay.
1: Finally gets stopped. Decades go by. 1966, Hershey's chocolate is now like, I want to make ice cream. So the ice cream boys, who are significantly smaller now, Hershey's chocolate's making like over 200 million annually. Hershey's ice cream doesn't get over 10 million, but they sue and they end up settling out of court to where Hershey's ice cream is like, we'll only make ice cream. Hershey's makes chocolate. You guys can't make ice cream. You can make everything else.
0: Got it.
1: In the 90s, Hershey's ice cream wants to make frozen yogurt. Hershey's chocolate goes, remember what we said? You guys would just make ice cream and y'all do so much noise.
0: Hershey's ice cream still a company?
1: Yeah.
0: This is still like a thing?
1: Still a company.
0: And it's completely unrelated to Hershey's chocolate.
1: Completely unrelated. So in that 90s court case when they were like, no frozen yogurt, somehow just through being petty, Hershey's chocolate won. Hershey's ice cream
0: couldn't. Because they have all the money now.
1: Right, exactly.
2: Yeah.
1: Hershey's ice cream can't make frozen yogurt, and ever since then, they've had to put at the bottom of all their products, not affiliated with the chocolate.
0: That's wild.
1: So there's nothing going on right now, but who's to say they don't make each other mad again and strike it back up?
0: Yeah.
2: What?
0: She's just reading this in real time.
2: I just found a picture and the logo looks exactly the same.
1: Yeah, they've had problems all throughout the years.
0: It's More About Nothing. Learn about the chocolate war, the Hershey war specifically, that started over 100 years ago. More About Nothing is all brought to you by Chick-fil-A.
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0: It's Kissin 92.5. Apple is saying, hey, you don't got to buy our super expensive products anymore. Now you can lease them. They're trying to basically cloak the idea of this lease to own program.
1: Okay. This is how they, you know, they got rid of iTunes and did Apple Music.
0: You're making a subscription model for products. Yeah. And I want to carefully not bash this because I do benefit from, like, you know, if I need to upgrade a MacBook Pro every single year.
1: Yeah.
2: Yeah.
0: And for someone like me, I'm paying a monthly and I know that, like, I'm using the top tier technology in it.
1: Right.
0: Yes. But you're also falling into the trope that is like, you don't own anything.
1: Exactly.
0: You know, yeah. You don't get to sell it after the fact. So I think a lot of people are like, this is kind of taking advantage of people that can't afford a new iPhone. Because it could be like, they're talking as low as like $18 a month for a new iPhone.
1: Right. Mm.
0: Essentially, you could pay that if you have like AT&T or Verizon and do that lease to own.
2: Right.
1: Right.

0: If you're doing it through Apple's new Apple upgrade program, now they're saying, well, you got to turn it in, but you could upgrade at any time. But you never actually own the phone. You're never paying into the equity of the phone.
1: I guess, does it matter?
0: Well, if you pay off, if you make 36 payments on like the Verizon plan that exists right now, you own that phone. You can resell it.
1: Yeah.
0: You can keep it. You can do whatever you want with it. Yeah. You never have to return it. For this, if you opt for the Apple upgrade program, you can keep leasing it. You could rent it for 5 years, but you still have to return it when you're done.
2: At some point,
0: you are leased. It's a rental unit, and you're not buying it.
1: But you can like upgrade it and like
0: See, Audrey's the key demo.
1: Well, I'm just saying
0: it's renting an apartment versus owning a home.
1: I mean, if it were like a car, I feel like it would be different because then it's like that's an asset that you have. You can sell that. You don't need it. I feel like a phone. Like I kind of understand.
0: Yeah, well
1: my concern was them just like taking everybody's data.
2: Okay, they're already doing that.
1: But now they can have more, right?
0: XYZ.

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Caribbean girl, me know for tick, me know for top. Yeah, man, I watch my body like the way me watch a match. Yeah, anything him said, him get.

0: Kissin 92.5, your 10 in a row hit music station. XYZ with Eric Zachary, dumb of the day. It's all brought to you by O'Reilly Auto Parts, your professional parts people. Today we're learning. I didn't know this is the dumb of the day. Yes. Katy Perry recently in concert, she decided to try to do her version of like those hamster balls where 21 Pilots did this for a long time.
1: Yeah. Yep, uh-huh.
0: Where like you'll get in some version of like a Zorb or inflatable ball and run to the crowd. It's usually pretty coordinated, right? Like they have security guards and they have people on the ground in text that will make sure that they don't get too carried away with it.
1: Sure, yes.
0: Katie said, give me to the people.
2: Well, okay, so she has this giant inflatable, like, plastic water bottle that she climbs into that says Katy Raid on it.
0: Katy Raid?
2: Yeah.
0: A Gatorade?
2: Yeah. Oh, and apparently there's, like a giant straw that they're supposed to, like, push her to.
1: Okay, got you.
2: But so she, like, goes into the crowd in this giant inflatable Katy Raid bottle, and the crowd just continues to carry her away. From the stage to the point where she's like, bring me back.
0: I love it.
2: And turn me around. And they just keep getting.
1: I have to imagine, like, obviously this is dumb of the day. It's going to Katy Perry. At what point is she like, what antics do I pull at my show to like secure virality?
0: See, I have to believe this is intentional. Like, she's a weird person. There's been so many articles and other celebrities that have come out and been like, she's just really bizarre as a person.
2: Yeah.
0: But I still like her music. I really wish her career hasn't taken the trajectory it has because I've seen her in concert. I saw California Girls, Katy, right?
1: Right.
0: She puts on a great show.
2: I feel like she's always been doing like.
0: She's always been doing weird things, but I feel like.
2: Stuff.
0: I mean, I remember Left Shark at the Super Bowl halftime show. Like,
2: oh my God, I forgot
0: but
2: about
0: she,
2: that.
0: But I think she's just trying to do it at a time where she's not updating it for the current culture.
1: Sure.
2: Yeah. Like, I mean, she's like.
1: I mean, the rate at which something happens at a Katy Perry show has to be like 90%.
0: It's starting to come off as what can I do when the cameras are on me to keep attention?
1: Yes.
0: Because, like, she also just got caught with Justin Trudeau, who she's dating, former Prime Minister of Canada, where he's like putting sunscreen down her bikini, like her chest.
1: Her top. Yeah.
0: But, like, it's not like, oh, paparazzi caught them. Like, they're clearly in front of cameras.
1: It's performative.
0: Right. It's just, and it's like, damn. How Katy Perry and Canada have fallen.
1: Caught astray.
0: Canada.
1: Oh, God. Okay.
0: There's going to be like a 3% of our audience listens from Canada. So.
1: Yeah, what are you doing?
0: Y'all know I love you. I like French Canada.
1: Poutine?
0: Oh, I like Quebec and Montreal.
1: Oh, okay. Got it.
2: All right. I like all the Canadians.
0: It's XYZ.

0: 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Yeah. And they're just saying, stop stealing our content. 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
1: Sick.
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13: Another hot, humid day on the way for Friday, then some real cooling this weekend. 80s for highs with less humidity by Saturday. Isolated storm possible overnight, lows mid-70s. Hot and muggy Friday, a few scattered storms around in the morning, and again maybe towards evening. Highs mid-90s, heat index levels to 106. My meteorologist, Mark Thibodeau.

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1: Roommate nightmares. This is you, Audrey. You put this in.
2: Well, I was telling Jordan a story and he was like, we got to talk about
1: this. Can I take a guess? Is it a nightmare experience with your roommate, or they had like night terrors and woke you up?
2: I mean, not the latter. That's okay. For sure. Right.
1: So it's a situation at home.
2: Yes. Yeah.
0: Right. I love it. Let's bring it to XYZ Court next.

0: It's Kissin' 92.5. Audrey's having some roommate debates.
1: Not that big of a deal, but it's kind of funny.
0: It's not that big of a deal. You put roommate nightmare in here.
1: Well,
2: it to me sounds like a nightmare.
0: Okay, what's going on at home?
1: Okay, so basically I got a new duvet cover and new pillowcases. I was so excited. They're really cute. They're red and fluffy. Or I guess not fluffy.
0: Audrey, what's going on with the roommate?
2: Okay, that's so important. That's important.
1: Okay. It's important. Okay, so I washed it because I just got it delivered, right. And I was about to put it in the dryer, and it looked like somebody had taken the ink out of five pens and just thrown it in the dryer and then ran the dryer. And so I was like, boop, boop, boop, boop, boop, Peyton. And I called my best friend, who's also my roommate. And I was like, have you seen the dryer? And she was like, no. And she came downstairs and she was like, I don't know how this happened. And I was like, I don't know how this happened. So we're trying to figure out who did this. Anyway, we couldn't figure out who did it. So we're just sitting there, both of our heads in the dryer together with hairspray and magic erasers, trying to get the pen out of the inside of our dryer. We did, by the way.
2: Congratulations.
0: I'm more caught up on the fact that you guys couldn't figure out who did this because, okay,
1: wouldn't
0: Clueless,
1: be
0: you
1: easy?
0: Live with three people. Like, if it's not Peyton and it's not you, you got two other people to ask.
1: Well, yeah, but we were like, it probably wasn't Kylie.
0: Okay, so you know who it is.
1: Well,
0: are you going to address
1: it? We have our suspicions.
2: Okay, yeah. But
1: no, we're not saying anything.
0: You guys just never have resolution at all.
1: Yes, we do. It was just an accident. It's not that big of a deal.
2: I would put out hey, maybe let's not put our pens in our pants before we put it in the dryer.
1: I don't think that they tried to.
2: No, but I mean, it needs to be brought up so it doesn't happen again. Like, check those pockets before you're doing laundry because you got a beautiful new duvet.
1: I got it out. It's okay.
2: Okay.
1: So, but it was kind of funny because we both were just sitting there in the hairspray.
0: Just to recap, so I have my grasp on this because anyone that walked in the middle of this segment.
2: Yeah.
0: Audrey, you don't know which roommate, but someone put something in the dryer that ink went everywhere.
1: Yeah.
0: Making it a problem for you to wash and dry your new duvet.
1: Yes.
0: And rather than figure out who did it, you're just like, oh. I wonder.
2: I'm going to clean it up myself.
1: Okay. Because
0: that's
1: we have a good living environment and we take care of each other.
0: It sounds like an avoidant, conflict-avoidant living environment.
2: Avoidant
1: is
2: the word.
1: Certainly not what it is.
0: Okay. you're saying I pick and choose battles is what's happening. All right.
2: Okay, exactly. Got you.
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1: XYZ with Eric Zachary. Happy Thursday, almost Friday.
2: Yes.
3: Weekend. Happy Thursday.
1: Thank you, Audrey.
2: I thought you were actually going to sing like the happy birthday. Like Stevie Wonder.
3: No. Well,
1: Audrey's dressed like Garth from Wayne's World today.
3: Party time.
1: Love that for you.
2: Yeah, that's great.
3: Yeah, I am.
1: It is party time. Today on the show, XYZ throwbacks on the way. More about nothing. We're learning about the Hershey's chocolate war.
2: Yeah, yeah.
1: This is ongoing.
3: Wow.
2: It has stopped since the 90s. It could start back up.
1: Can't wait. Okay. Oh, and Apple's like, hey, you don't have to buy our products anymore. We can lease them to you.
2: That's scary to me.
1: All of that and more on XYZ with Eric Zachary. The show is on.
3: I like

0: It's Kissin' 92.5. XYZ with Eric Zachary. HBO is developing Max Shorts.
1: Yeah.
0: So vertical short form things that HBO is now going to be like, you can also pay for this.
2: Yeah, I thought Max Shorts was like extreme, like extreme hiking wear. Oh. Like, yeah, like right, shorts with a lot of cargo pockets.
0: I imagined a gnome with cargo shorts.
1: Yeah, okay, so that would be Max Shorts.
0: Why don't you get us back on track?
1: Yes, yeah, so what it is it's powered by what? Guess what? Guess what? AI.
2: Yes.
1: Basically, HBO has created this feature for certain select users in the U.S. where they can go through and scroll, and it's basically like when you stumble down a TikTok rabbit hole and you end up watching like three parts of an episode of like, you know, Lost or something like that. The AI basically goes in and selects like memorable moments.
0: Got it.
1: Or
0: sure.
1: Like
0: from whatever, actual shows.
1: From actual shows.
2: So like House of the Dragon or Curb Your Enthusiasm.
1: At which part 2, part 3. Yeah. Yes, you can open that and watch it, or you can like add it to your watch list,
0: I hate that because like one of my favorite shows, and I've been very vocal about this, is The Newsroom, Aaron Sorkin, right? And there's so many speeches and moments from that show that get clipped over the years.
2: Yep.
0: And everyone's like, oh, I know that scene, but they have no idea what the show is. So I think it'd be cool for like to be able to click through. So it's not using AI to like regenerate.
1: I mean, here's the
0: thing. They're just clipping.
1: Oh, yeah,
0: AI.
1: Yeah, yeah. But I'll be honest, I also kind of like this because I feel like there are a lot of times where I'm like, I'm that person where I'm like scrolling on TikTok and then I see this like a clip from a movie and I'm like, I want to watch that movie. And then I like either can't figure out where to watch the movie or like can't figure out what the movie is because it's like an account that has like 3 followers that's made by like a bot.
0: Right. But someone that's farming money.
2: Exactly.
0: Content they don't own.
1: Exactly. That's the one part
2: I like about this is that everybody is doing this on Twitter and TikTok. So HBO might as well just take back ownership of their shows.
1: Right, exactly. You know? So, I mean, I don't love that it's AI. You know, I'm never going to love that it's AI. But
2: Sounds like you love it.
0: It's not AI. It's just an AI tool. But like, this is the AI that I think is fine, using it to speed up editing. And
1: I mean, yeah, sure.
0: If they're not recreating House of the Dragons with AI actors.
1: I understand that, Eric.
0: I don't know that you do. That. I don't.
2: Uh-oh, here we go.
1: You don't know that understand that?
0: No.
2: Ding.
0: Okay. XYZ with Eric Zachary. It's your XYZ EMT Entertainment Report. 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
0: Trying to be soothing for Audrey.
2: What? Just when.

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1: Dun, dun, dun.
0: In the girl's apartment.
2: I don't know if the mystery was ever solved, yeah. But that's
1: well,
2: okay.
1: You don't want to solve it is the thing.
0: You know the answer. You're just not completing the last scene of Scooby-Doo because you're afraid of...
1: That's exactly where my mind went. You don't want to take the mask off for them to be like meddling kids.
2: What am I going to do about
0: Say,
2: it?
0: Say, don't do this or clean this up.
1: Don't
0: put
1: things like, in the dryer.
2: Hey, it sucks that you got ink all over your clothes. Don't do that again. Loser, it's gonna ruin all of our clothes.
0: That's exactly
1: what you say. I actually liked that a lot.
2: HBO, it wasn't on purpose.
0: HBO is developing HBO Max shorts, so split up vertical versions of their TV shows of fan favorite moments so that you can watch them, digest them quickly, and then give the option to click through and watch more. XYZ Throwback Today, three songs all came out the same year. What year did those come out? And more about nothing, the Hershey family versus the Hershey family. These are two different Hershey families, and they both make some version of confectionery products. And we're learning about that and more about nothing. XYZ.
1: Yes,
0: with
1: yep, yeah. Continue.
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12: Another hot, humid day on the way for Friday, then some real cooling this weekend. 80s for highs with less humidity by Saturday. Isolated storm possible overnight, lows mid-70s. Hot and muggy Friday, a few scattered storms around in the morning, and again maybe towards evening. Highs mid-90s, heat index levels to 106. My meteorologist, Mark Thibodeau.

0: It's Kissin 92.5. We're giving foodies too much power. This is according to Jordan.
1: Yes.
0: Who I'm guessing this is because of your date night, dinner last night.
1: I went to dinner last night, and I've realized we are not focused on the common folk anymore. Mm. We are only paying attention.
0: When has America ever been focused on the common folk?
1: All right. We're getting too deep.
0: Yeah, you either go to McDonald's, Burger King, and Arby's, or you go to Michelin-starred restaurants.
1: All right.
0: Or Chili's.
1: Hey, shout out Chili's. But look, the thing they're not doing at Chili's is putting all their focus and attention on the foodies with the bright lights and the loom cubes and, you know, all this stuff.
2: What's a loom cube?
1: We need to chill out.
0: Oh, you're saying like the influencers that are like taking pictures of their food and
1: exactly.
0: stuff.
1: Exactly. Oh, yeah.
0: That's getting a little out of hand. All right, we'll hear about Jordan's experience next on XYZ.

0: Kissin 92.5, your 10 in a row hit music station. Jordan went to a foodie restaurant last night, or a restaurant that has really good ratings. It just opened, right?
1: Yes.
0: So he was swarmed by the food influencers. Now, I think we've just gotten to the point, kind of like when someone's taking a selfie, you're just used to people taking pictures of their food.
1: Sure.
0: I do it too. It depends on the meal, but like, whatever. I'm pretty numb to that.
1: Right.
0: But it's the people that are going that extra mile and bringing like a light for the food and like trying to move the food around in the restaurant to have a different angle.
1: Yeah. Yeah.
0: It's just too much.
1: Here's my thing. Now, I understand that this person probably has a lot of followers. It'll benefit this restaurant because they did just open to have somebody in there like that. Give them a section. Do not put them with the rest of us who just wanted to try the food, because now, and I know this is not bashing the restaurant at all, they were a little slow on our stuff, right? Mm-hmm. Comparatively, he's getting dish after dish, meal after meal, not eating any of it. So it's just infuriating.
0: Oh, they're just giving him better service.
1: They're just giving him better service.
0: That's the restaurant. That's on the restaurant.
1: You know, he's got his lights out. We're opening and closing pots several times.
0: Don't name the restaurant.
1: No.
0: They just opened, right? And they're like the new, like, talked about spot.
1: Yes, yeah.
0: See, the problem I have with that is, like, a lot of the new restaurants, you can tell when a chef or a company's done this before because they will have an influencer night. They have a preview night. Yeah. And that's what that is for.
1: Exactly.
0: I have filmed those with our production company where it's like, it's a lot, but like the only people there are the ones revealing the stuff. That's
2: for
0: how it should be.
2: Yeah.
0: So that once they're open, they do usually have rules, restrictions, like please don't use your flash. Please don't interrupt other people's meals. So the fact that they're still allowing this means that they just want all the attention and they're kind of amateur hour with
1: I'm
0: it.
1: I'm sitting here like, we haven't gotten drinks yet. This guy has 8 courses in front of him.
2: Right.
1: Like I said, the huge lights. Any other situation would be very distracting and just bizarre. Mm-hmm. But, you know, we're in a time now where social media is everything. I'm like, hey, come back to the little people, all right? We just want a nice meal. We want to try your food. Tell our friends. Food was great, by the way.
0: Yeah.
1: Tastes were delicious, but buddy with the, you
0: tastes
1: know.
0: Were delicious is quite
2: well, especially
0: the
2: because,
1: put it on a shirt.
2: No offense. This was a Wednesday night.
1: Yes.
2: Yeah.
1: The middle of the day.
2: Yeah.
1: Or middle of the week. Like, come on.
2: Yeah.
1: Come on.
0: I don't love
1: that. Yeah.
0: And so, also, like, I mean, it's on the restaurant, but also just like have some decorum. I've had cameras in my face. I've vlogged years ago, like, but I was still always aware of people around me and try not to interrupt their experience or service.
1: Sure.
0: It's just like, when people are just so like unaware of your surroundings, it really gets to me.
1: Yeah. It was just like a fish out of water situation, but not totally on the influencer, not totally on the restaurant.
0: Just on both them losers.
1: Exactly. Show Jordy some love.

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0: 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XYZ Throwback is coming up next. It's our chance, or Jordan and I's chance, I should say, to go head-to-head based off of a contest that Audrey puts together. Three songs. They all come out in the same year.
1: Yes.
0: We just got to figure out what year that is.
2: Yep.
1: I've been doing pretty good recently.
0: You have. I think it's fair to say you also feel like you've been guessing, though, the last couple
1: weeks. Taking blind shots in the dark.
0: But it's been working for you.
1: It has, so yeah.
0: I want you to be more confident this week, because that way you lose. All right? XYZ Throwback. Three songs. They all came out in the same year. What year was it next? Jordan and I playing for you at home next.

0: 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It's called XYZ Throwback, all brought to you by Progressive Insurance. Three songs, they all came out in the same year. We just got to figure out what year that is. And by we, I mean Jordan and I, playing for you at home.
1: Hello, hello.
0: If you can telepathically get us the answer, that'd be very helpful.
2: I would, if you can do that, if you're an X-Man, please hit me up.
0: Audrey selected the song, so let's dive in. Song number one, what year did it come out?
2: Oh, is this Jordan Sparks and Chris Brown?
0: Yeah. Okay. At first, I thought it was Halo, and I'm realizing how much Beyonce's Halo sounds like this song, The Beat.
2: Right. Okay. Yeah. I feel like song and Halo probably around the same time, too.
3: I think this was first.
2: But I've got... Oh, man.
0: I don't have a guess yet.
2: I've got a guess. You said I should be more confident,
0: I'm not ready to jump into it. Not locking it in. We got two more songs to hear. What year did these songs come out? Song number two. Kissed a Girl.
2: 2008. I'm mad that you asked me that question, Audrey.
0: He locked it in. 2008.
2: I'm gonna just go 2008. It's probably 2000.
0: I think it's earlier. I think it's slightly earlier, but I'm not gonna lock it in yet. Okay. I don't have to.
2: All right.
0: One more song. What year did these three songs come out? You got No Air, Jordan Sparks, Chris Brown, Katy Perry, I Kissed a Girl, and now she kissed Justin.
2: Just get to the song.

0: Okay, what's
1: Eric,
0: your guess?
1: It's Rihanna, not Eric Zachary, who sings that song. So don't make me turn this music off, Eric.
2: All right,
1: you're
2: please,
1: stalling.
2: Please don't. I am stalling. I think it's 2007.
0: Okay.
2: It might be 06, but I think it's 7.
1: All right.
2: 2007.
1: Audrey?
2: Jordan said 2008. What year did these songs come out?
0: Only one of you is correct today, and it is Jordan. It's 2008.
1: What? Yes. Yes. Jordan is crushing throwback these days. We are in a Jordy era right now. Oh my God. Kick it with you. Boy, I'm the American boy, Eric.
2: I have nothing to say.
0: Hey,
2: all right, no air. Jordan Sparks, Chris Brown, Katy Perry, I Kissed a Girl, Rihanna, Take a Bow, and then Estelle, Kanye. Someone else is on this too, right?
1: No, it's
0: just
1: them.
0: Just the
2: American boy.
1: Yes.
2: All came out in 2008. That's crazy. XYZ throwback. It's all brought to you by Progressive Insurance.
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0: It's Kissin 92.5. XYZ with Eric Zachary. BTS has withdrawn their entries or their eligibility for Grammys following the decision to create a, what is it, Asian pop artist or best Asian pop artist.
1: Yeah, there's a whole Asian category. There's several different awards that if you make K-pop, you know,
0: you qualify or
1: qualify.
0: I called this. I said it sounds like it's very divisive.
1: It is.
0: And it was just the Grammys trying to put people in a box. And that's essentially what BTS said. Like, our music's for everybody. We don't want to be divided or listened to based off what genre we're in.
2: Yeah.
0: Of course, the Grammys is trying to walk it back and be like, well, this was just an added category. You're still are eligible for like best pop album too.
1: Right. I think these academies and these, you know, places where they're deeming what awards should be just become more loser by the year.
2: Oh, 100%. You know,
1: like this is just like a very backwards, like flawed thing to do.
2: Yeah.
1: I feel like the more categories that they add, whether it's the Grammys or the Emmys or whatever, it's like, all you olds, go away.
0: There's just too many categories. And I also like, I get you, it's kind of a lose-lose because if you don't have enough categories, you're going to be like, well, the right people never get nominated.
1: Sure. Mm-hmm.
0: But at the end of the day, if we're really just trying to look for something based off of commercial success,
1: right,
0: which was the original metric, then have like five categories.
2: Yeah.
0: That's all you need.
1: There you
0: and
1: go.
0: Make the show 40 minutes and then we can move on with our lives.
3: Yeah. Wake up.
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12: Another hot, humid day on the way for Friday, then some real cooling this weekend. 80s for highs with less humidity by Saturday. Isolated storm possible overnight, lows mid-70s. Hot and muggy Friday, a few scattered storms around in the morning, and again maybe towards evening. Highs mid-90s, heat index levels to 106. My meteorologist, Mark Thibodeau.

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1: XYZ with Eric Zachary, Katy Perry found herself in a giant inflatable, it's supposed to be a plastic bottle or like water a Gatorade bottle that she's calling Katie, Katerade. And she like goes out into the crowd, like a pseudo crowd surfing.
2: Expecting
1: the crowd to get her back to the stage. And this crowd said, no, you're coming with us.
3: It just took her away, man. It's like,
1: just, yeah,
3: if
1: just
3: you
1: watch
3: the video,
1: it's
3: they
1: like,
3: just,
1: you're not going back to the stage.
3: Carry her away in this giant water bottle.
2: It's so funny.
1: So whether it's Katie or her production design team that's like, this is a good idea.
2: Right.
1: No.
2: I don't, you got to get a dummy award for that.
3: I feel like I would.
1: I would love to see you in a Zorb.

0: It's Kissin' 92.5. All right, that is it for us today on XYZ with Eric Zachary. We talked through a lot.
1: We did.
0: Audrey, what was your favorite part of the show?
2: Maybe talking about Katy Perry.
0: Okay.
1: Yeah. Katy Perry found herself in an inflatable, like, giant plastic water bottle that
2: she put herself in
1: there. She was like, yeah, it was like a Zorb. Like, like, you know, you're just crowd surfing via this inflatable contraption, and the crowd said, you're not going back to the stage.
0: Yeah, I love that. I love that so much for her.
1: She's great. So she won a dumb of the day.
0: Yes.
1: XYZ throwback, three songs all came out in the same year. If you missed it, it was Rihanna, Take a Bow. It was Katy Perry, I Kissed a Girl, American Boy, Estelle.
0: And Jordan Kanye, Sparks.
1: And Chris Brown, No Air.
2: Tell me what year was it?
1: It was 2008.
0: Yes, yeah. It was. Yeah. And I got that.
1: You look so dumb right now.
0: No, you looked so dumb right now.
1: Don't tell me that you're sorry because you're
0: I'm not sorry. I won
1: maybe
0: fair
1: when I know
0: and square.
1: You're only so- I'm just going to, every time Jordan and I have a conflict now, I'm just going to just recite
0: sing
1: lyrics.
0: Over
2: you already
0: me?
2: Do that.
0: Yeah, that's something you've been doing.
1: And I'm just, this is official notice.
2: Okay.
1: I'm going to continue to do that.
0: Yeah, thank you for that,
1: it.
0: Eric.
1: That is awesome. It for us today. Hey, if you haven't checked it out yet, the show is available completely in visual form
0: for your eyeballs.
2: Yeah, you can see what we look like.
1: Drink us in
0: with your
1: the
0: eyes.
1: Video version of the show is available on Apple, on Spotify, YouTube, and more.
0: People say you can drink us in. That's real nasty.
1: Jordan.
0: What? You said it.
1: That's it for us today. Audrey, say goodbye.
2: Goodbye.
1: Jordan, you lost your opportunity. We'll see you tomorrow.

0: is not only helping us with our heart health, but also like to prevent Alzheimer's or to help us with brain deterioration.
1: Dancing makes you smarter?
0: Because, yeah, it's because it connects things in your brain that we're not using and it fires them off a little bit more. Yeah,
2: we're starting the show, Dancing with the Smarts.
3: Yes.
1: I'm so, like, I think I taken salsa classes before, but this one was so much fun.
0: It was a blast.
1: And the mojitos that they gave us and the little appetizers.
0: Perfect day yesterday.
1: Delicious. Yes.
0: Perfect day.
1: You got to do salsa dancing here at Mango's
3: in
1: Miami.
3: Really, really fun.
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18: Another hot, humid day on the way for Friday. Then some real cooling this weekend. 80s for highs with less humidity by Saturday. Isolated storm possible overnight. Lows mid-70s. Hot and muggy Friday. A few scattered storms around in the morning. And again, maybe towards evening. Highs mid-90s. Heat index levels to 106. My meteorologist, Mark Thibodeau.

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4: Another hot, humid day on the way for Friday, then some real cooling this weekend. 80s for highs with less humidity by Saturday. Isolated storm possible overnight, lows mid-70s. Hot and muggy Friday, a few scattered storms around in the morning, and again maybe towards evening. Highs mid-90s, heat index levels to 106. My meteorologist, Mark Thibodeau.

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12: Good morning, I'm Ty Albright. Here's what's going on in the four states. Nearly all of Rich Hill, Missouri's fire department resigns nearly immediately after the city council there appointed a new fire chief who they all claim lacks key fire service qualifications and incident command experience. They also allege it's a conflict of interest because the man's wife serves as the president of the city council. The charges have been upgraded in Southeast Kansas against the now former Parsons police officer who's accused of filming a young girl in a bathroom over the weekend. 28-year-old Tyler White is now in federal custody. Well, if you happen to spot some of those futuristic-looking cars gliding along Route 66 past a couple of days, no, you were not imagining it. It's part of the Electric American Solar Challenge, and Carthage was the finish line for Stage 2. 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
13: Cleaning up the scraps this morning, a leftover shower. A couple of thunderstorms are possible, then partly sunny and hot. 95, feels like 105 this afternoon. Small chance of a shower early tonight, 70. Partly sunny, breezy, and comfortable tomorrow, 82. I'm meteorologist Ray Stajic.

0: Ryan.
1: It feels like you need to say something when you get off.
2: Right.
3: Right. Like when you're getting out of an Uber.
2: Yeah.
4: How much room do you need on the elevator to say, can I squeeze in? I mean, if it's just like one little square, one 12 by 12 square in the floor.
5: I guess it depends on how big you are.
2: There was a family that broke protocol. it was definitely, we were packed in there like sardines. Yeah. And his dad was like, get in.
4: And I'm like, wait, did he walk?
2: Sorry. What?
3: And it's also Lifeguard Appreciation Day.
2: We do appreciate them lifeguards.
4: Yeah, we do.
5: That one teenager that saved that kid. Yeah. Oh, my gosh, the video.
3: That's crazy.
2: Experts are advising against us trying to do that because that could be very dangerous.
5: Well, he was a lifeguard.
2: But he knew what he was doing. He actually is a lifeguard, even though he was like 16 years old.
4: 16, yeah.
5: Crazy.
2: Definitely became a hero.
4: 10-year-old kid, yeah.
2: 100%. Now, coming up here in about 10 minutes, Kid Nation, we've talked about how expensive everything is. You're gonna go, what in the world is happening? Why is ice this expensive now?
4: Ice?
2: Yes. Wait till you hear what is being sold at a grocery store in 10 minutes.
4: Okay.
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14: 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Ellen Nichols has attacked President Trump on social media, even posting that Trump is, quote, a vulgar, adulterating, bullying, mob-connected scam artist, end quote. That's because Ellen Nichols is a woke liberal who has donated thousands to groups pushing radical ideas, like supporting George Floyd protests, attacking our gun rights, and pushing abortions. Ellen Nichols, she's just too woke for Missouri.
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1: Cleaning up the scraps this morning, a leftover shower, a couple of thunderstorms are possible, then partly sunny and hot, 95, feels like 105 this afternoon. Small chance of a shower early tonight, 70, partly sunny, breezy, and comfortable tomorrow, 82. I'm meteorologist Ray Stajic.

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12: Good morning, I'm Cy Albright. Here's what's going on in the four states. A fatal motorcycle crash in southeast Kansas Wednesday claimed the lives of two people. 38-year-old Ryan Myers of Altamont and 30-year-old Samantha Cahow of Parsons were on Highway 59 when the bike of theirs crossed the center line and hit a Jeep head-on. But Kansas Governor Laura Kelly's asking FEMA for some federal funds related to storm damage that parts of the area saw last month, including Cherokee and Crawford counties, as we got wind, hail, and flooding between June 4th and June 15th. Kelly says it's critical federal resources make their way to southeast Kansas. Well, yeah, we all want to get back to school shopping, right? We'll save a little money on it next weekend. August 7th, 8th, and 9th, it's Missouri's sales tax holiday, as the National Federation of Independent Business also encourages you to shop local during that time. 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
13: Cleaning up the scraps this morning, a leftover shower. A couple of thunderstorms are possible, then partly sunny and hot. 95 feels like 105 this afternoon. Small chance of a shower early tonight, 70. Partly sunny, breezy, and comfortable tomorrow, 82. I'm meteorologist Ray Stajic.

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10: Cleaning up the scraps this morning, a leftover shower, a couple of thunderstorms are possible, then partly sunny and hot, 95, feels like 105 this afternoon. Small chance of a shower early tonight, 70, partly sunny, breezy, and comfortable tomorrow, 82. I'm meteorologist Ray Stajic.

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1: Ellen Nichols suffers from TDS, Trump Derangement Syndrome. Ellen Nichols has attacked President Trump on social media, even posting that Trump is, quote, a vulgar, adulterating, bullying, mob-connected scam artist, end quote. That's because Ellen Nichols is a woke liberal who has donated thousands to groups pushing radical ideas, like supporting George Floyd protests, attacking our gun rights, and pushing abortions. Ellen Nichols, she's just too woke for Missouri.
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12: Good morning, I'm Ty Albright. Here's what's going on in the four states. Nearly all of Rich Hill, Missouri's fire department resigned nearly immediately after the city council there appointed a new fire chief who they all claim lacks key fire service qualifications and incident command experience. They also allege it's a conflict of interest because the man's wife serves as the president of the city council. The charges have been upgraded in Southeast Kansas against a now former Parsons police officer who's accused of filming a young girl in a bathroom over the weekend. 28-year-old Tyler White is now in federal custody. Well, if you happen to spot some of those futuristic-looking cars gliding along Route 66 past a couple of days, no, you were not imagining it. It's part of the Electric American Solar Challenge, and Carthage was the finish line for Stage 2. 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
13: Cleaning up the scraps this morning, a leftover shower, a couple of thunderstorms are possible, then partly sunny and hot, 95, feels like 105 this afternoon. Small chance of a shower early tonight, 70, partly sunny, breezy, and comfortable tomorrow, 82. I'm meteorologist Ray Stajic.

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15: Cleaned up the scraps this morning, a leftover shower, a couple of thunderstorms are possible, then partly sunny and hot, 95, feels like 105 this afternoon. Small chance of a shower early tonight, 70, partly sunny, breezy, and comfortable tomorrow, 82. I'm meteorologist Ray Stajic.

0: I'm Jill Carter. I'm the farm girl they told to get in line. My fight in Jeff City started with the rights of parents to control their child's education. Winston Churchill was right when he said, "The truth is so valuable, it's often surrounded by a bodyguard of lies." 4 years ago, we were outspent 7-1. The attacks were nonstop, and they still are. But together, we have shattered the status quo. I'm the farm girl who puts her personal number on every piece of literature because I work for you, not them. I'm the farm girl who fought for you for a decade before I had a title. They hate that we have taken power back and given our people a voice in Jefferson City. Between now and August 4th's election, you should plan to see and hear more attacks. That's okay, because nothing worth having comes without a fight. We've already proven them wrong once. You still hungry? Let's do it again. Vote Jill Carter, August 4th.
1: Paid for by Friends of Jill Carter, Tanya Williams, Treasurer.
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13: Cleaning up the scraps this morning, a leftover shower. A couple of thunderstorms are possible, then partly sunny and hot. 95, feels like 105 this afternoon. Small chance of a shower early tonight, 70. Partly sunny, breezy, and comfortable tomorrow, 82. I'm meteorologist Ray Stajic.

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1: What up, it's JC, and you know we covered a lot of ground this morning, but we still have so much more to talk about. 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
4: Ellen Nichols suffers from TDS, Trump Derangement Syndrome. Ellen Nichols has attacked President Trump on social media, even posting that Trump is, quote, a vulgar, adulterating, bullying, mob-connected scam artist, end quote. That's because Ellen Nichols is a woke liberal who has donated thousands to groups pushing radical ideas, like supporting George Floyd protests, attacking our gun rights, and pushing abortions. Ellen Nichols, she's just too woke for Missouri.
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11: Good morning, I'm Cy Albright. Here's what's going on in the four states. A fatal motorcycle crash in Southeast Kansas Wednesday claimed the lives of two people. 38-year-old Ryan Myers of Altamont and 30-year-old Samantha Cahow of Parsons were on Highway 59 when the bike of theirs crossed the center line and hit a Jeep head-on. Kansas Governor Laura Kelly's asking FEMA for some federal funds related to storm damage that parts of the area saw last month, including Cherokee and Crawford counties, as we got wind, hail, and flooding between June 4th and June 15th. Kelly says it's critical federal resources make their way to Southeast Kansas. Well, yeah, we all want to get back to school shopping, right? We'll save a little money on it next weekend. August 7th, 8th, and 9th, it's Missouri's sales tax holiday, as the National Federation of Independent Business also encourages you to shop local during that time. Your news service of Liberty Tree Guns needs some extra of cash. 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
12: Cleaning up the scraps this morning, a leftover shower. A couple of thunderstorms are possible, then partly sunny and hot. 95 feels like 105 this afternoon. Small chance of a shower early tonight, 70. Partly sunny, breezy, and comfortable tomorrow, 82. I'm meteorologist Ray Stajic.

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What's going on, guys? It is Kissin', your 10 in a row hit music station. Hey, guys, and happy Friday. We officially made it to the weekend. Thank God. I'm so ready to do nothing. Honestly, I told my boyfriend, I don't want a date night. I don't want to do anything. I want to sit at home, pet my animals, put a face mask on, watch a whole series, like a whole 9 episodes straight. That's my dream date. And he's with it.

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And we will debate anything online, including the correct way to shower. We'll talk about it coming up next.

We are Kissin' 92.5, your 10 in a row hit music station. And honestly, as long as you're just cleaning your whole entire body and not skipping and getting lazy in the shower, you got to get the legs, okay? Can't just let it drip down. You got to actually scrub them shins. But as long as you're doing that, you should be good. The internet is debating, though, the correct order of showering. This is the supposed right way. So let's see if you're doing it right. Shampoo and rinse, wash your face, apply conditioner, wash your body, then rinse the conditioner out. And look, that's how I've done it for years, but I have kind of switched it up because I've heard recently that, you know, not good to wash your body and then let your conditioner run down your clean body. You really want to do shampoo and condition, then rinse your face and body so that you're not clogging your pores and all that stuff. How do you do your shower routine? I think they're missing the exfoliate part in there somewhere. And don't let it be an everything shower, because then you got to shave too.

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2: Ellen Nichols suffers from TDS, Trump Derangement Syndrome. Ellen Nichols has attacked President Trump on social media, even posting that Trump is, quote, a vulgar, adulterating, bullying, mob-connected scam artist, end quote. That's because Ellen Nichols is a woke liberal who has donated thousands to groups pushing radical ideas, like supporting George Floyd protests, attacking our gun rights, and pushing abortions. Ellen Nichols, she's just too woke for Missouri.
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0: 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In Mom Talk, getting a breath of fresh air and some new faces following all the drama with Taylor, Frankie, Paul. We'll talk about it coming up in just a bit.
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4: Ellen Nichols suffers from TDS, Trump Derangement Syndrome. Ellen Nichols has attacked President Trump on social media, even posting that Trump is, quote, a vulgar, adulterating, bullying, mob-connected scam artist, end quote. That's because Ellen Nichols is a woke liberal who has donated thousands to groups pushing radical ideas, like supporting George Floyd protests, attacking our gun rights, and pushing abortions. Ellen Nichols, she's just too woke for Missouri.
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0: 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And I'm really curious, if you're still on Snapchat, why?
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0: That's what I believe the app is for, like shady people that want to hide things. I don't know. I just thought for sure that app would be dead in the water, but it's hanging on, and it even is launching a new subscription feature where fans can get exclusive posts, priority responses, and ad-free viewing of stories. I would never pay for this. I don't even have the app anymore. Like I said, I believe it to be the shadiest app of them all. If you have it though, let me know. Change my mind, maybe.

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1: 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And the Mormon Wives show doing a spinoff. Well, it's just like a different city, I guess. The thing is, none of these women are Mormon, I don't think. We'll talk about it coming up. I like

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0: to know the rumors, gossip, and who's seen who? 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
1: And with the fate of Super Lives of Mormon Wives kind of up in the air due to all the Taylor Frankie Paul drama, it's smart that they would do a spinoff with a whole new cast, right? So it's going to be The Secret Lives of Mormon Wives OC, I think it's what it's called. It was just announced for Hulu. Plus, I mean, even if this wasn't because of the drama, it's smart. The show is so popular. I can see why the network would want to, you know, continue to branch out. The thing is, in the new series, none of the girls are Mormon. Like, that's the weird part. You can't call it Secret Lives of Mormon Wives with no Mormons. I know the other girls aren't really Mormon either anymore, but at least they were, okay? There's, like, some influencers that are going to be on the season, which I like one of the influencers. I follow her, Avery Woods. And then that girl, Bobby, the one that, like, did the interview with Drake and Ben, she's on it randomly. It's like, what? I don't understand this. It just is so far off brand. I guess the only thing it has going for it is, like, these are mom talk kind of girls. They should have called it Mom Talk of the OC. You know, they should have just changed name in general. I know they're trying to keep the branding, but it just doesn't make sense. I'm going to still watch, though. Okay, I'm definitely still going to watch. I just think it's ridiculous how they try to literally claim that these women are Mormon in the title, and they're obviously not.
0: That's not all you need to know. 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
5: Ellen Nichols suffers from TDS, Trump Derangement Syndrome. Ellen Nichols has attacked President Trump on social media, even posting that Trump is, quote, a vulgar, adulterating, bullying, mob-connected scam artist, end quote. That's because Ellen Nichols is a woke liberal who has donated thousands to groups pushing radical ideas, like supporting George Floyd protests, attacking our gun rights, and pushing abortions. Ellen Nichols, she's just too woke for Missouri.
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12: Cleaning up the scraps this morning, a leftover shower, a couple of thunderstorms are possible, then partly sunny and hot, 95, feels like 105 this afternoon. Small chance of a shower early tonight, 70, partly sunny, breezy, and comfortable tomorrow, 82. I'm meteorologist Ray Stajic.

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1: We are Kissin' 92.5, your 10 in a row hit music station. And the Cinderella rule, when I first heard this, I was like, okay, this is when you tell yourself you can't stay out too late because you got work in the morning, right? Like, I need to do that. I need to give myself a Cinderella turn into pumpkin time because I will always take it too far. But no, the Cinderella rule is not for that. It's actually a cutoff time for bedtime fun, which seems so, I don't know, not spontaneous. Like, I don't want to plan anything. Like, okay, well, if we don't do it by 9 p.m., you're not getting any. I don't know. It just is so cringy to me. I can't plan stuff like that. It's not sexy to me.
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And today we're going to talk our real life superpowers. Like, you might not even realize it's a superpower, but not a lot of people can do these things. And we'll talk about them coming up.

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And today we're talking about our real life superpowers, like things that not everybody could do, but you got this under control. For me, active listening and truly hearing and understanding somebody without waiting to respond, I'm pretty good at that. I'm a really good advice giver too. I always want you to win. Like, I'm that friend. Like, I'm like, oh, you know what you should do? You should do this. You should do that. I'll listen. I'll see what you can bring to the table. I'll give you suggestions. I'm your ultimate hype woman. What about you? What's a real life superpower that you have or maybe want? Because I

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It is Kissin', your 10 in a row hit music station. And today we're sharing our real life superpowers. I love this. I feel like I've done it before, but it just always makes me feel good because we all have those little things that we're good at. Maybe not everything, you know, maybe not math or science or, you know, super important stuff, but doesn't mean that doesn't count. So let me know your real life superpower. Hit me up. Beauty with an IE. Now I'm the beat.

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1: Ellen Nichols suffers from TDS, Trump Derangement Syndrome. Ellen Nichols has attacked President Trump on social media, even posting that Trump is, quote, a vulgar, adulterating, bullying, mob-connected scam artist, end quote. That's because Ellen Nichols is a woke liberal who has donated thousands to groups pushing radical ideas, like supporting George Floyd protests, attacking our gun rights, and pushing abortions. Ellen Nichols, she's just too woke for Missouri.
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0: 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And today we're talking our regular, like, real life things that we're super good at. Michelle said, always knowing what time it is. I'm pretty good at that too, honestly. Not so much of if I'm out drinking. I'm like, how is it this time already? But for the most part, when I wake up, I feel like I know what time it is. Like, before my alarm goes off, I can, like, tell throughout the day. I guess it's just your body clock, right? But she says she can get down to, like, the minute. Now, that's good. I'm more like, oh, it feels like it's about 6-ish. Another kissing winner. Hello, it's Kissin' 92.5, and who's this?
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7: Ellen Nichols suffers from TDS, Trump Derangement Syndrome. Ellen Nichols has attacked President Trump on social media, even posting that Trump is, quote, a vulgar, adulterating, bullying, mob-connected scam artist, end quote. That's because Ellen Nichols is a woke liberal who has donated thousands to groups pushing radical ideas, like supporting George Floyd protests, attacking our gun rights, and pushing abortions. Ellen Nichols, she's just too woke for Missouri.
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And it's your Rewind Lunch Hour, guys. As you're serving up those requests for me, I'm going to work on something for you. Free ticket Friday. Hang out for that.

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1: You're checking out Kissin' 92.5, your 10 in a row hit music station. And the Mormon Wives show doing a spinoff. Well, it's just like a different city, I guess. The thing is, none of these women are Mormon, I don't think. We'll talk about it coming up.

0: to know the rumors, gossip, and who's seen who? Get it all right here. Bianca's Buzz.
1: And with the fate of Secret Lives of Mormon Wives kind of up in the air due to all the Taylor Frankie Paul drama, it's smart that they would do a spinoff with a whole new cast, right? So it's going to be the Secret Lives of Mormon Wives OC, I think it's what it's called. It was just announced for Hulu. Plus, I mean, even if this wasn't because of the drama, it's smart. The show was so popular. I can see why the network would want to, you know, continue to branch out. The thing is, in the new series, none of the girls are Mormon. Like, that's the weird part. You can't call it Secret Lives of Mormon Wives with no Mormons. I know the other girls aren't really Mormon either anymore, but at least they were, okay? There's, like, some influencers that are going to be on the season, which I like one of the influencers. I follow her, Avery Woods. And then that girl, Bobby, the one that, like, did the interview with Drake and Ben, she's on it randomly. It's like, what? I don't understand this. It just is so far off brand. I guess the only thing it has going for it is, like, these are mom talk kind of girls. They should have called it Mom Talk of the OC. You know, they should have just changed the name in general. I know they're trying to keep the branding, but it just doesn't make sense. I'm gonna still watch, though. Okay, I'm definitely still gonna watch. I just think it's ridiculous how they try to literally claim that these women are Mormon in the title, and they're obviously not.
0: That's not all you need to know. 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
3: Ellen Nichols suffers from TDS, Trump Derangement Syndrome. Ellen Nichols has attacked President Trump on social media, even posting that Trump is, quote, a vulgar, adulterating, bullying, mob-connected scam artist, end quote. That's because Ellen Nichols is a woke liberal who has donated thousands to groups pushing radical ideas, like supporting George Floyd protests, attacking our gun rights, and pushing abortions. Ellen Nichols, she's just too woke for Missouri.
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6: The hot, humid weather continues. Heat advisory, upper 90s. Heat index close to 110 this afternoon. A leftover shower thunderstorm. Otherwise, some sunshine may actually poke out. We'll clear tonight. Comfortable 68 and breezy. Sunny, breezy, less humid and cooler. 85 tomorrow. I'm meteorologist Ray Stager.

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1: 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And the Cinderella rule, when I first heard this, I was like, okay, this is when you tell yourself you can't stay out too late because you got work in the morning, right? But I need to do that. I need to give myself a Cinderella turn into pumpkin time because I will always take it too far. But no, the Cinderella rule is not for that. It's actually a cutoff time for bedtime fun, which seems so, I don't know, not spontaneous. Like, I don't want to plan anything. Like, okay, well, if we don't do it by 9 p.m., you're not getting any. I don't know. It just is so cringy to me. I can't plan stuff like that. It's not sexy to me.
0: The next time you pull up to the pump, replace this.
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1: 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And today we're talking about our real life superpowers. I wish I had this one. Joanne said staying calm under pressure. She's able to handle stressful situations with grace while others panic. I'm a panicker. I mean, depending on what it is, but I'm an emotional person. So most of the time I let my emotions get the best of me. I kind of freak out instead of thinking logically. So hats off to you, Joanna. I need to be

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We are Kissin' 92.5, your 10 in a row hit music station. And what happened to this saying that you're sick and you can't come in? We don't need to get elaborate with our excuses. We'll talk about some of the most ridiculous ones coming up next. I like

0: What's up, guys? It is your 10 in a row hit music station. And I have a question. Have you ever used a really dumb excuse when calling off work? Or maybe you're a boss and you've heard some wild things. I saw this story online and I was like, people can't really be this dumb. I mean, just say you're sick. Not that you got a paper cut so bad that you can't type. Like, what? Or someone else said that their fake eyelashes were glued shut so they couldn't open their eye. Why are we getting so elaborate? Good old faithful always works. I'm so sick. I don't know what's going on in my throat. I just, you know what I mean? Just put that voice on. You'll be good to go.
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7: Ellen Nichols suffers from TDS, Trump Derangement Syndrome. Ellen Nichols has attacked President Trump on social media, even posting that Trump is, quote, a vulgar, adulterating, bullying, mob-connected scam artist, end quote. That's because Ellen Nichols is a woke liberal who has donated thousands to groups pushing radical ideas, like supporting George Floyd protests, attacking our gun rights, and pushing abortions. Ellen Nichols, she's just too woke for Missouri.
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15: Hot, humid weather continues. Heat advisory, upper 90s. Heat index close to 110 this afternoon. A leftover shower thunderstorm. Otherwise, some sunshine may actually poke out. We'll clear tonight. Comfortable 68 and breezy. Sunny, breezy, less humid and cooler 85 tomorrow. I'm meteorologist Ray Stager.

Kissin 92.5, and Free Ticket Friday is back this week with another chance for you to win tickets to see Kesha. She's coming to the Walmart Amp on August 5th. Just listen this Friday for your cue to be caller number 5 at 578-9292. Good luck, guys.

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1: 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And all right, guys, that is going to do it for me, Bianca. I just officially booked a massage for tomorrow. I'm telling you, I'm in a full self-care weekend. I don't want to lift a finger. I don't want to do anything. I want a full reset so that I'm feeling back to my normal self. All this week, I've been off. I've been stressed. I've been like overcommitted. I haven't slept good. It's like all the things that have been happening that just have thrown me off my game. So your girl, Bianca, coming in hot Monday and relaxed, very relaxed and rested. Hopefully you guys have a great weekend. We'll chat soon. In the meantime, follow me on social, beauty with an IE, no I the B.
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5: Ellen Nichols suffers from TDS, Trump Derangement Syndrome. Ellen Nichols has attacked President Trump on social media, even posting that Trump is, quote, a vulgar, adulterating, bullying, mob-connected scam artist, end quote. That's because Ellen Nichols is a woke liberal who has donated thousands to groups pushing radical ideas, like supporting George Floyd protests, attacking our gun rights, and pushing abortions. Ellen Nichols, she's just too woke for Missouri.
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Hey, Music Station, and it's another New Music Friday. We got to break it all down for you with the Daily Double. That is coming up in 10 minutes. Right now, it's Sabrina Carter.

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1: 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Number
2: two. It is New Music Friday, leading things off with Ariana Grande. She just dropped her new album, Petal. Also got Cardi B with some new music as well, titled Aha. We also got a new single from Benny Blanco and Selena Gomez this week as well. So what are you checking out this weekend? Let us know. It's at the Kiss at 92.5. Number one. King Charles' most senior aide is stepping down. He had worked for the royal household for more than 20 years, and now the search is on to find someone to take on one of the most demanding roles of the royal household, overseeing the king's official business while acting as an advisor to the king and queen. The position requires a combination of constitutional expertise, diplomatic experience, and personal discretion. Responsibilities include everything from speeches and correspondence to official presence and congratulatory messages to members of the public. You would also need extensive knowledge on politics, history, and culture of not only the UK, but the other 14 realms where the king is head of state, including Australia, New Zealand, and Canada. And I feel like I could do a lot of all that. I mean, I know a lot about the royal family. I watch TMZ.
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6: Ellen Nichols suffers from TDS, Trump Derangement Syndrome. Ellen Nichols has attacked President Trump on social media, even posting that Trump is, quote, a vulgar, adulterating, bullying, mob-connected scam artist, end quote. 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Ellen Nichols, she's just too woke for Missouri.
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13: Hot, humid weather continues. Heat advisory, upper 90s. Heat index close to 110 this afternoon. A leftover shower thunderstorm. Otherwise, some sunshine may actually poke out. We'll clear tonight. Comfortable 68 and breezy. Sunny, breezy, less humid and cooler 85 tomorrow. I'm meteorologist Ray Stager.

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0: 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Hit Music Station, your home for Kitcratic Morning Show. Some somber, it is M-Dub. And hey, I'm looking at the calendar right now. And hey, it is Free Ticket Friday. So don't forget that. We got your chance all day long to win those tickets to see Kesha coming to the Walmart Amp next week on August 5th. All you got to do is keep listening throughout the day for that cue to call. So when you hear it, you'll be caller number 5-578-9292. And you could score those tickets. Pick up the Kiss of 92.5 app as well, because inside the Kiss 92.5 app, if you got it, we'll give you heads up notifications and when we're going to be dropping tickets next. 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

Kiss of 92.5, your 10 in a row hit music station. It's Tim Tebb saying happy Friday to you. And about a month from now, you'll be able to catch Benson Boone. Going to be coming to the Four States, going to be performing in Kansas City at T-Mobile Arena at the end of August. It's Kiss of 92.5.

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1: Have you given away the tickets yet for this hour?
0: Oh, you're talking about those Kesha tickets we've been giving away all day long with Free Ticket Friday. Well, have you heard the cue to call yet?
1: I haven't heard them yet, but...
0: Well, then I think you answered your own question.
1: Yes.
0: Well, I'll let you know. I haven't played the cue to call yet, so you're still in luck.
1: Okay, good. Well, I keep listening, but then if I miss just a minute, I like get paranoid.
0: Well, just keep listening, and then once you hear it, be caller 5-578-9292, and you could win.
1: Okay.

Free Ticket Friday. You just got to be caller number 5 right now, 578-9292. Caller 5 getting hooked up with a pair of tickets to see Kesha coming to the Walmart app next week on August 5th. 578-9292. 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

0: Nichols suffers from TDS, Trump Derangement Syndrome. Ellen Nichols has attacked President Trump on social media, even posting that Trump is, quote, a vulgar, adulterating, bullying, mob-connected scam artist, end quote. That's because Ellen Nichols is a woke liberal who has donated thousands to groups pushing radical ideas, like supporting George Floyd protests, attacking our gun rights, and pushing abortions. Ellen Nichols, she's just too woke for Missouri.
1: Show Me Values PAC paid for and is responsible for the content of this ad. 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
6: The hot, humid weather continues. Heat advisory, upper 90s. Heat index close to 110 this afternoon. A leftover shower thunderstorm. Otherwise, some sunshine may actually poke out. We'll clear tonight. Comfortable 68 and breezy. Sunny, breezy, less humid and cooler 85 tomorrow. I'm meteorologist Ray Stager.

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0: 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Who's this?
1: Jennifer Robinson.
0: Hey, Jennifer, you want to hear some good news?
1: Yes.
0: You're calling number 5.
1: Oh, wow. That's awesome. Thank you.
0: All right, you got through. You were calling number 5 on Free Ticket Friday, so we've got a pair of tickets for you to check out Kesha coming to the Walmart F next week on August 5th.
1: Okay. All right.
0: Hey, Jennifer, one last thing before we let you go. You got to let everyone else out there know who is hooking up the 4 states with the most concert tickets all summer long.
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4: Ellen Nichols suffers from TDS, Trump Derangement Syndrome. Ellen Nichols has attacked President Trump on social media, even posting that Trump is, quote, a vulgar, adulterating, bullying, mob-connected scam artist, end quote. That's because Ellen Nichols is a woke liberal who has donated thousands to groups pushing radical ideas, like supporting George Floyd protests, attacking our gun rights, and pushing abortions. Ellen Nichols, she's just too woke for Missouri.
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Time for today's fact of the day, and it's National Talk in an Elevator Day, which is way better than National Fart in an Elevator Day.

Kiss 92.5, 10 in a row, hit music station. We know you've been waiting all week for it. We got this week's Dummy of the Week coming up for you in 10 minutes. Got this one from Teddy Swims right now on Kiss 92.5.

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3: This week's Dummy of the Week comes to us from Miami, Florida, where Miami-Dade Sheriff's Office detectives arrested a 35-year-old man this past Tuesday. The deputies took him to headquarters where police officers showed him the video of a burglary back on July 25th at the Soriano Brothers Cuban Cuisine restaurant. He told the officers upon seeing the video, "Oh, yeah, I broke into that business a while back. Yeah, that's me. You got me." Prosecutors say the man has been arrested nearly 20 times in Miami-Dade County alone, and about half of those were alleged burglaries and robberies. So congratulations to the crook watching security tape video of himself and then telling the cops, "That's me." We got to give you this week's Dummy of the Week. And you know, he kind of sounded like he was disappointed. Maybe he thought they were going to show him the new Odyssey movie.
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6: Ellen Nichols suffers from TDS, Trump Derangement Syndrome. Ellen Nichols has attacked President Trump on social media, even posting that Trump is, quote, a vulgar, adulterating, bullying, mob-connected scam artist, end quote. That's because Ellen Nichols is a woke liberal who has donated thousands to groups pushing radical ideas, like supporting George Floyd protests, attacking our gun rights, and pushing abortions. Ellen Nichols, she's just too woke for Missouri.
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6: Nice weather ahead this weekend. It is definitely going to be cooling off a little bit, at least for a few days. A mainly clear sky tonight, low 68. Clouds will increase Saturday, but we stay dry. Breezy north winds, a high of 84. Sunshine on Sunday, low 66. Afternoon high to 88. I'm meteorologist Mark Thibodeau.

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3: 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This is Senator Jill Carter. 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

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You're 10 in a row. We music station. It's Tim Dumb speeding home with you. Well, not going over the speed limit, I will say. Heading home with you, though. It's the Rush Hour Rollout brought to you by Fast Monkey Auto.

Kissin' 92.5, you 10 in a row in Music Station. And then this one is now officially the longest running, the number one song on the Billboard charts by a female singer. So congratulations to her. It's Ella Langley.

0: Wilson, 92.5. It's 10 in a row. Hey, Music Station, your home for Kid Kranick Morning Show. I'm Sarah Larson. It's Tim Dub hanging with you on your Friday. It's the Rush Hour Rollout brought to you by Fast Monkey Auto. Getting you home safe. 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
5: Ellen Nichols suffers from TDS, Trump Derangement Syndrome. Ellen Nichols has attacked President Trump on social media, even posting that Trump is, quote, a vulgar, adulterating, bullying, mob-connected scam artist, end quote. 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Ellen Nichols, she's just too woke for Missouri.
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13: Nice weather ahead this weekend. It is definitely going to be cooling off a little bit, at least for a few days. A mainly clear sky tonight, low 68. Clouds will increase Saturday, but we stay dry. Breezy north winds, a high of 84. Sunshine on Sunday, low 66. Afternoon high to 88. I'm meteorologist Mark Thibodeau.

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Some somber, it is MJF, and you've got literally just a few more minutes to get signed up for our Love Your Smile sweepstakes. 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Got another 10 in a row on the way from the K-pop Demon Hunters, some Dominic Fike and Taylor Swift. And

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5: 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Ellen Nichols has attacked President Trump on social media, even posting that Trump is, quote, a vulgar, adulterating, bullying, mob-connected scam artist, end quote. That's because Ellen Nichols is a woke liberal who has donated thousands to groups pushing radical ideas, like supporting George Floyd protests, attacking our gun rights, and pushing abortions. Ellen Nichols, she's just too woke for Missouri.
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You can always let us know. We just got a request for this one. 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

Kiss 92.5, your 10 in a row hit music station. And today's round of applause going out to the best state in the U.S. And no, sadly, it is not Missouri. We'll give you the details on that coming up in 10 minutes. It's Malcolm Todd right now on Kiss 92.5.

0: Today's round of applause is going out to the state of Utah because according to a new overall best state rankings list from U.S. News, it's the best state in the U.S., followed by South Dakota at number two. Minnesota was number three on the list. Number four, North Dakota. And rounding out the top five best states in the U.S. was Nebraska. If you want to know where some of the four states made it, Kansas, Missouri, and Arkansas all were right there in the middle of the pack in the 25 to 31 range. Meanwhile, we had Oklahoma also in that range as well. I think I actually got it backwards. Oklahoma in the middle range, but then Arkansas in the 41 to 50 range. So congratulations. Round of applause out to you, Utah, for being the best state in the U.S. according to this new survey. You know, if they added backyard fireworks to the criteria, I think that Louisiana would probably rank much higher.
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4: I'm Jill Carter. I'm the farm girl they told to get in line. My fight in Jeff City started with the rights of parents to control their child's education. Winston Churchill was right when he said, "The truth is so valuable, it's often surrounded by a bodyguard of lies." 4 years ago, we were outspent 7-1. The attacks were nonstop, and they still are. But together, we have shattered the status quo. I'm the farm girl who puts her personal number on every piece of literature because I work for you, not them. I'm the farm girl who fought for you for a decade before I had a title. 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Between now and August 4th's election, you should plan to see and hear more attacks. That's okay, because nothing worth having comes without a fight. We've already proven them wrong once. You still hungry? Let's do it again. Vote Jill Carter, August 4th.
5: Paid for by Friends of Jill Carter, Tanya Williams, Treasurer.
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12: Nice weather ahead this weekend. It is definitely going to be cooling off a little bit, at least for a few days. A mainly clear sky tonight, low 68. Clouds will increase Saturday, but we stay dry. Breezy north winds, a high of 84. Sunshine on Sunday, low 66. Afternoon high to 88. I'm meteorologist Mark Thibodeau.

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0: 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Hey, Music Station, your home for Kid Craddock Morning Show. Tyler with Zara Larson. It is MDEB, and that's going to do it for me on this Friday. Talk to you again Sunday morning starting at 10. We've got Dalton hanging out with you next with the Kissin' Night Show on the way. Maybe a chance for you to score a pair of tickets to see Kesha on Free Ticket Friday. So keep listening for that cue to call again for your chance to win. We also got your chance to pop off later on tonight and maybe score some free play to Grand Lake Casino. We get you there with 10 in a row from Bruno Mars, some Olivia Rodrigo, and Pink Panthers and Kissin' 92.5.
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6: Ellen Nichols suffers from TDS, Trump Derangement Syndrome. Ellen Nichols has attacked President Trump on social media, even posting that Trump is, quote, a vulgar, adulterating, bullying, mob-connected scam artist, end quote. That's because Ellen Nichols is a woke liberal who has donated thousands to groups pushing radical ideas, like supporting George Floyd protests, attacking our gun rights, and pushing abortions. Ellen Nichols, she's just too woke for Missouri.
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